0: $50,000 cash thanks to Ingenia Holiday Parks. Seek out your next holiday close to home. So to play, you've got to make sure you've registered at kiss.com.au for hide and seek. And you listen to us all day because we are revealing clues. Once you think you know where they are, you turn up, knock on the door and say, come out wherever you are. So let's cross. Right now to Robin, Kip and Corey Oates, it's clue time.
1: Yes, you need to find us. You need to be the first person to knock on the door. Now, last time we did this, Georgie, at the end of our show at 10 o'clock, you couldn't knock on the door anymore.
2: No.
1: But we're going right through until 3 p.m. So at the end of your show, someone could try and find us.
0: Wow, this is good.
1: All right. Yeah, $20,000, first person to knock on the door, and here is your first clue. 37 years. I reckon these clues today are those ones you want to write down because they'll make more sense later.
0: Yeah, okay. Yeah. 37 years. Okay, remember that. It is Brisbane's biggest game of hide and seek. First person to find them wins $20,000 inside 10 minutes. I'm going to recap one of the clues given out this morning from Robin, Kip and Corey Oates. So keep it on KISS 97.3.

0: 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All the hits, all the variety, all day. It is Georgie. We'll jump to One Republic from 2007 in just a second.
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0: 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Ed Sheeran plays in a second.
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0: That's right, Robin, Kip and Corey Oates, they're in hiding. 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Then you listen all day because we reveal clues. Let's do it now, an official clue catch-up. So far, we've had 37 and Lord Mayor Tess in Barden. Have you been following along with these clues?
3: I have, but it's so tricky, George. I don't know. Like, I have zero clue. I thought City Hall and now I'm just like 37. What?
0: Oh, yes. Well, my tip is write them all down and just keep it locked to Kiss. Can you do that?
3: Yep, on it.
0: When you think you know where they are, rock up, knock on the door, say come out, wherever you are to win an instant 20 grand. It is Brisbane's biggest game of hide and seek here at Kiss 97.3.

0: Smallsy Show is on the air for a Monday here at Kiss, driving you home thanks to Chemist Warehouse. Coming up 3:45, a trip to the UK, London, and the world-famous Summertime Bowl. The Smallsy Show, put the speakers up. I'm about to play you some new music in just a second. I don't know if you're into that off-campus TV show at the moment, silly. Everyone here is. You guys haven't stopped chatting since Josh Houston was here last week. G-Flip, our very own G-Flip, they have a song on the soundtrack, Bed on Fire. I'm going to play that for you in a second. Meantime, who here on the show, I know I am a dead set millennial. Not only am I a millennial, I am barely scraping in there. I'm very, very early. I think I'm year one of the millennial. What's the millennial age range?
1: No, millennials are 1981 to 1996.
0: Yeah, okay. Well, close to the start. You barely scrape in as a millennial, right?
1: Yeah, I'm on the other end.
0: What about you in the phone room, G?
2: I just scrape into Gen Z.
0: Yeah, okay.
2: I just made it.
0: Well, there's the Olivia Rodrigo song going around at the moment. I saw this TikTok over the weekend. Drop Dead is the Olivia track. She talks about stalking her love interest on the internet. You might know this lyric. One night I was bored in bed and stalked you on the internet. Okay, so one night I was bored in bed, stalked you on the internet. Well, obviously I'm in millennial talk.
1: Oh, right?
0: My
1: sure.
0: TikTok is all millennials. And there's this girl popped up and she's like, Dals, stalking him on the internet? Us millennials, we stalked in real life. Like, I'll let her explain.
3: Oh, you stalked them on the internet? That's cute. We stalked them. Period. On foot.

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0: 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It's Robin, Kip and Corey Oates on KISS 97.3. 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
1: Chris out of Morayfield, what is it?
2: I reckon Corey can relate to this a bit. Losing a multi by one when it's like a 12-13 legger.
0: Oh, mate,
2: yeah. 3 weeks in a row. Come on.
3: Multi by one leg. That can go.
1: Yeah, mate. They should pay us out,
3: I agree. Oh, come on.
1: Does that mean you'll stop, Chris? Go to Carol out of Bean Lee. What can go and get stuff, Carol?
4: Miles
0: Maths. What? Men's maths? What's that?
4: Yes, mixed maths.
0: Isn't that just real maths?
3: That's not just math.
1: Yeah, they do use it at the pub. That is true.
3: What do you mean?
4: How many drinks have you had? One or two what?
1: Yeah.
4: Bottles.
1: Know
4: what I mean?
1: Then you
4: use it again when you're travelling.
0: Yeah.
4: It takes you one or two beers to get from one destination to another. You don't say minutes. You don't say hours. You just say, I'll take me about two drinks.
1: Yeah, that's true.
3: Well, it's simple math.
1: They're never, ever accurate. Not ever.
0: It's vague.
1: It's vague.
4: What about Repco?
0: About what now?
4: Repco.
0: Going to Repco, just to pick up some auto parts or whatever, yeah.
4: And you come back with a whole car. How's that happen?
1: Yeah, that's true. That's true. Bunnings is exactly the same.
3: It's because we need them and we'll use them one day.
1: No, you won't.
3: Yeah.
1: Let's go. Out of Wellington Point.
0: Hey, Chris.
5: Morning, guys. How are you?
0: Good, mate. What can go and get stuffed?
5: Yeah, look, it's something probably everyone in Australia can relate to right now, especially with the cost of living, and that's the government.
0: Yes,
3: that can go and get stuffed.
0: Absolutely.
3: Yeah. Is there anything specific, you know? What is it? The rate hise? Just everything.
5: By the time we retire, like there's not going to be a pension, and you know we try to do, we're doing it tough now. We're trying to save, put money away, and now the government just want to take half of everything. So what's the point?
3: Yeah,
1: hold strong, Chris.
3: Yeah, I agree.
1: Hold strong.
3: And they have all these plans for the future. Where are they? When are they going to get built? What are they even doing? What future?
1: Oh my goodness! Jeanette of Woolloongabba. Hello, Jeanette.
6: Hi, how you going?
1: Good. What can go get stuffed?
6: Oh, the Brisbane Lions' third quarter performances for the last 2 weeks.
3: Yes, that can go and get stuffed.
0: Yeah.
3: What happens? What have they done? What's happened, Jeanette? Do you know?
0: Yeah.
6: I don't know. If I knew that, I wouldn't be sitting in a car or I wouldn't be sitting at home after the third quarter siren, crying my eyes out because they ripped your heart out for the performance. Yeah.
0: I mean, they've got one of the best coaches in the business. Fags is, you know, he has a good chat to him at half time. Then they come out and they can't play.
1: It's fair. Absolutely fair. I mean, they're fine in the first two.
0: Yeah.
3: All right.
0: One more.
3: Annie out of Browns Plains. What do you got?
7: Who can go and get it?
3: Good.
7: my soon to be ex husband.
1: Why, Annie?
7: Because he chose to move out of our home and still expects me to pay for his groceries.
3: He can get stuff.
7: He can go and get stuff.
1: Annie, you don't. Please tell me you don't.
7: We were, but we've stopped. I'm not doing it anymore.
0: You've had enough.
1: Yeah, mate. Stand on your own two

0: Smash Mouth, I'm a Believer. It's in hiding.
1: Yeah.
0: Somewhere in Brisbane, if you can find us, you win $20,000. You just need to knock on this door, which, I don't know, is it a clue to say that we can see the door right now? If you knock on that door and say the words, come out wherever you are, first person to do it wins $20,000. You need to register first, though. So go to kiss973.com.au. That means the game is live and you're allowed to knock on the door and win the money.
2: Is there a vibe check? Can we get some people ringing up for some vibe checks? I'm not getting any vibes because I'm in, stuck in a...
3: What do you mean a vibe check?
2: On Origin. It's usually vibing right now in Brisbane.
3: Well, I did get sent a photo of my boyfriend's office saying go Blues.
0: Yeah, well, that's
3: so
0: not the vibe.
2: No, that's not the vibe. I want a vibe check. I know what's going on. What's going on outside. It's really bothering me.
0: We're going to have a clue for you in a second to help you get a little closer to winning the $20,000. And we've had a bunch of messages come through, questions about the game.
3: Yes. Yeah, so people are asking, can you confirm whether your hiding spot is within the Brisbane City Council region? I don't know.
2: Yes.
0: Well, I don't know what that means.
3: I don't know
0: means,
3: that either.
0: But yeah.
2: Brisbane City Council.
3: I mean, we're Brisbane. Yeah, but I mean, you know, Moreton Bay Council, Redland Bay Council, Ipswich Council, Logan Council. I actually don't know the answer to that.
2: I said yes.
3: Okay. Well, okay. Sure.
0: Okay.
3: Can I knock on Kip, Corey and Robin's door at any time of day or night? No, you can't.
2: Nice. Mm.
3: You can only knock between 6 and 3 p.m.
0: Yes.
3: So
0: 6 a.m., 3 p.m.
3: Yeah, 6 a.m., 3 p.m. No, don't come 3 p.m. to 6 a.m.
0: No. So, yeah, once basically after 3 p.m., the game is no longer live until the next morning. And someone was also looking to try and find the clues. Is there a place

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